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1: Crimson Boy and his dark secret love.

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Thump, thump, thump went my heartstrings. When she smiled, I could feel the car shake. I tipped my hat and took a seat. I said I hoped I hadn't stepped upon her feet. I asked her name, then lost my breath. 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